is song number two on the top five at eight, you guys. Song number one, Ariana Grande. Everyone's requesting. Hate That I Made You Love Me. I can't wait to see her next week in Sunrise.

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days. 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Taylor Swift has her song in it. Bad Bunny's playing like a pizza character in it. 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

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Chi-Chi, I'm up out of here. Y'all wake up tomorrow morning with Jade Alexander and Ben and get that money. 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

0: I think they do walk about 500 miles to every city that they visit. The day has arrived, ladies and gentlemen. No, the music you just heard isn't just Ben and his pathetic attempt at trying to be a DJ and mixing
1: on
0: the turntables.
1: I'm doing it.
0: No, but that was the Brazilian and the Scottish goal songs. And not going to lie, and I know the Tartan Army is here, and hopefully they won't hate me for making this statement.
1: Everywhere, bro.
0: But the Brazil goal song is a banger. It's, I mean, hit it again real quick.
2: It's really good.
0: I mean, you just want to dance to this thing, right? Long-awaited game, Brazil and Scotland at Miami Stadium today, and I got to tell you, not even going to lie, you have got to seriously love soccer to deal with what's going to happen today. I mean, the signs are all over the place. Beware, there's going to be congestion. There's going to be lines. There's going to be frustration. There's going to be the Tartan Army walking 500 miles. They're probably going to walk from South Beach to Miami Stadium.
2: They might. They may take the Army and do their full march.
0: Have you seen what they've done? We'll talk about that later, sure. But regardless, brace yourself, people. It is going to be something serious today, and the Tartan Army is predicting 5-1 Scotland.
2: that's a bold prediction.
0: Bold prediction, considering Brazil has been in every tournament ever.
2: Hey, man.
0: And they've won the most, right?
2: Yeah, they won five.

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0: As I'm sitting here enjoying my very healthy bowl of oatmeal with protein powder, blueberries, and banana, I am trying to review in my brain what we've got going on today. So we have got the Summer Cash Vault, which is your chance to crack the Doral Kia Cash Vault at 7 o'clock. Yes, 7 in the morning. Then at 7:30, we have $1,000 Minute to win it. Then at 8 o'clock, the 97K Summer Cash Vault again. Then at 8:30, Universal Studios Ticket Tag. That's where you have to give me the name and the city of yesterday afternoon's winner with Martika.
1: Right.
0: To win a pair of passes. And then the vault again at 9. And even after we leave, you can continue trying to crack the code and win $97,000 at 10, 11, 12, straight up until 6 o'clock. Okay, I can go back to having my oatmeal now so that you can go ahead and do traffic. And then we brace ourselves for DJ Vic Latino and his morning mix every weekday morning at 6:20 right here on the Jade Alexander Show. 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
4: Miami-Dade, Kendall, West Kendall on the Turnpike, northbound the off-ramp to the Don Shula. An accident has both shoulders blocked on the Turnpike southbound. Off-ramp to Kendall Drive, emergency vehicles are blocking the left shoulder, and Broward's in the clear. 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Fresh from Florida, there's sunshine in every bite. That's your traffic on the Jade Alexander Show. 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

0: 97.3, it's the Rhythm of Miami, and welcome to the Jade Alexander Show in the Morning Mix with DJ Vic Latino. If you're visiting our beautiful city in honor of FIFA World Cup, a little confused by our highways, don't worry. So are we.
1: It doesn't make any sense. So.
0: We've been under construction for 72 years and still don't know which exit to take.
1: Don't
0: so
1: feel that. Don't
0: feel that. Right at home. Got the juice for you coming up. 10 minutes, hits 97.3.

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1: Roger, roger. What's our vector, Victor?
2: 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But there's a new fancy gate area to wait for your flight at Miami International Airport.
3: Oh, really?
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3: 35 years has been vacant?
2: You have to call 48 hours in advance to be approved. Right there, we wouldn't make the cut. You then bypass the main airport. You go through private security. And then you get to enjoy a suite, a spa, premium dining, a salon to get your hairs did, and packages start at $1,300.
3: That's
2: on top of your ticket, obviously.
3: No, I mean, I'm sure there are people who are flying through MIA can afford that, but...
2: Sure.
3: Not and the this regular schmegular.
2: Kind of like the pre-vacation to your vacation.
3: Right on.
2: Why get out of bed to go to the bathroom when the bathroom can come to you?
3: I love that.
2: There's a tech company that's unveiled a $13,000 robot toilet that can come straight to your bedside. It's obviously AI powered. It's kind of like the, what do you call them? The robot vacuums.
3: Oh, like a Roomba?
2: Like a Roomba. It uses sensors to find its... It uses sensors to find you, let you do what you need to do, and then it docks itself back to the toilet, and it empties it out, and even has like a poo-pourri thing that kind of freshens the air.
3: Nice. I'm in. I have to pee so many times during the night.
2: You need to call a doctor about
3: that. I need to call
2: that.
3: A doctor, but I hate getting... That's like my least favorite thing in the world is getting
2: up. Well, when I get up, I usually take 2 hours to go back to sleep, so I'm with you on that.
3: Right on.
2: Hit that for me.
3: Sorry.
2: Yeah, that one right there, please.
3: Right
2: good
3: here.
2: Morning, Hits 90.
3: Oh,
2: nope, that's not what I wanted.
3: No.
2: Oh, good Lord. It's we spent 20 minutes for practicing this, and he still can't.
3: Here it is.
4: We're moving permanently to Miami. I am so excited. Not nervous. I know this is the right move for me and my children and my mother.
2: He has not lived in Miami for 30 years, but he's coming home. Media personality, blogger, and columnist Mario Armando Lavandeira Jr. You know him as Perez Hilton.
3: Uh-huh.
2: He is selling his multi-million dollar home in Vegas, and he is coming back to the 305. FYI, he graduated from Belén. In 1996, he's lived in New York, L.A., Vegas, has had a couple of really bad health scares as of late, decided he wanted to be closer to family, and of course, he brings his Cuban mom with him because moms live with their kids, period, end of story. So, welcome home, Perez. Can't wait for you to invite us to the housewarming to your new house in Kendall. I'm just making that up.
3: I was about to say, if you know something, he probably is moving to Kendall because that's where everybody goes.
2: Nice lakefront property out there. His name is Johnny, and he had a hit on three different charts back in 1990. It is one of the sexiest jams ever, and I'm going to play it for you in less than 10 minutes. Killer throwback on the Jade Alexander Show. 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
7: Traffic.
3: All right, in Broward, Oakland Park, 95 southbound, the off-ramp to Oakland Park Boulevard. Emergency vehicles are blocking a right shoulder in Miami-Dade, West Kendall, on the turnpike northbound, the off-ramp to the Don Shula. An accident there has both shoulders blocked. 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
1: Oh, Ben, when I have to school you on some great artists from days gone by. And by days gone by, I'm talking the early 90s. He's a singer, songwriter, and actor. Son of a preacher man who started singing at the age of 5 in the family's gospel group. Scored a record deal when he was a mere 16-year-old kid and ended up replacing Bobby Brown in the group New Edition back in the late 80s. Please tell me that at the very least you know who New Edition is.
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2: Hi, good morning, and welcome to the Jade Alexander Show. 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
3: Well, I'm hoping that Brazil wins, of course.
2: Brazil!
3: Yes!
2: But that's not what you called about. You called about the Doral Kia Cash Vault that you want to break open with six very lucky numbers. What is your name, my Brazilian fan, you?
3: Yaira.
2: Yaira, ¿dónde vives? 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
3: Westchester.
2: Now, we did this last year. 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
2: Oh, so this is your very first time, Yaira.
4: All right, Yaira.
3: Yay.
2: Okay, mi cielo. 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
2: 881720. 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
2: supposed to press.
4: Just
2: make sure you press one number at a time. Don't slip. All right, Yaira. Here we go, mi amor.
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2: Mi tesoro, it did not open the safe, but here's what's different from last year. 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
4: Starting in Broward, Oakland Park on 95 southbound, the off-ramp to Oakland Park Boulevard, emergency vehicles have a right shoulder blocked there. In Miami-Dade, West Kendall on the turnpike northbound, the off-ramp to the Don Shula accident has both shoulders blocked. 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

0: Miss Crystal Santiago, I hope that we did not wake you up this morning.
1: Oh, you did.
0: Oh, I'm so sorry. It's Jade and Just Ben from Hits 97.3. Did you go to the game last night? Did you work the overnight shift? Or do you just get to sleep in?
1: Is this a real phone call?
0: Of course it's a
2: girl. We're not pranking you. Come on.
0: Come on. You don't recognize this voice.
2: She's like, I don't know if I'm awake or this is a dream.
0: Crystal, good morning.
1: Good morning. Good morning.
0: 33067, what city are you in?
1: Coral Springs. This is not real. Oh, my goodness. Let me get up.
2: Get out of bed.
0: Listen, I'm going to give you a couple of seconds here to collect yourself and to remind you that you signed up to play the $1,000 Minute to Win It game because you love it to pieces. And the time has arrived. Your name is next up on the list to try to win the money.
1: Let's go.
0: Oh, now she's ready.
2: She heard $1,000. She's like, I'm awake. I'm ready.
0: She threw back that espresso pretty quick. You know, you run the risk of when you sign up to play the $1,000 Minute to Win a game that we're probably going to wake you up. 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
1: Crystal Santiago in Coral Springs. All right, baby girl, let's go over the rules real quick so that everybody can play along. 60 seconds to answer 10 questions. If you don't know the answer, say pass. Don't let that time eat up on the clock. We can only accept your first answer. You get them all right in 60 seconds. You win $1,000 and can go back to bed.
2: Okay.
1: Breathe in, breathe out. Away we go. On 3, 2, 1.
3: Patrick Mahomes just signed a historic contract extension with which NFL team?
2: Pass.
3: Which game involves using stacking wooden blocks in hopes that it doesn't fall?
2: Jenga.
3: Jamie Lee Curtis stars along which actress in Freaky Friday?
2: The mom. Okay.
3: Which instrument has pedals and hammers and is played by striking keys?
2: A piano.
3: What month is 3 months after May?
2: August, my birthday.
3: What does the unit MPH represent?
2: Miles per hour, I don't know.
3: Jon Snow and Daenerys Targaryen are characters on what HBO TV series?
2: Oh, my goodness.
3: Who is known for the song Blinding Lights?
2: Blinding Lights. Oh, my God. This is horrible.
1: Time.
3: All right. Okay.
1: Let's give her the... Okay, first of all, your birthday's in August. What day?
2: 8, 880.
1: Oh, so you're a Leo.
2: Yes.
3: It's my sister's birthday.
1: That's why she's so strong. You're probably right. Really independent and in control of your life, aren't you, Crystal?
2: I am.
1: Yeah. Typical Leo.
3: That's what they say about...
1: Leos.
3: Oh, my sister is none a hot of mess. Those things. Literally the opposite of that.
1: All right, let's review. Crystal wants to know how well she did. Did we get through all 10 questions?
3: No, unfortunately not. We took some time on some of those. So we got through 8 of the 10, and out of those 8, you got half right, and then we passed on the other. So technically, like I like to add, you didn't miss any. Let's go over these. Jog your memory a little bit. The Patrick Mahomes just signed a historic contract extension with the Kansas City Chiefs. Jamie Lee Curtis stars alongside Lindsay Lohan in Freakier Friday. And Jon Snow and Daenerys Targaryen are characters on Game of Thrones. And the song Blinding Lights, one of the most streamed songs of all time, is sung by The Weeknd.
2: That's how much I don't listen to anything.
1: Okay. No, what about Game of Thrones? Have you ever seen a single episode?
2: Yes, I have. Oh, wow.
1: I think I'm the only person walking the planet who's never seen an episode of Game of Thrones.
3: You would hate it. There's too much to pay attention to. You can't. You would never.
1: My ADD wouldn't let me.
3: You wouldn't survive.
1: My baby girl. Okay, I'm sorry that we interrupted your morning sleep. I hope you can close those eyes and get some rest. But when you get back up, I want you to go to the app or the website, wherever it was that you signed up the last time, and sign up again so that we can keep trying until you win the money, okay?
2: Okay, thank you for the surprise call.
1: Oh, thank you for being so wonderful and so lovely. Have a blessed rest of your day.
2: Thank you.
1: Why get up to use the bathroom when the bathroom can actually come to you? It's in the juice, 6 minutes, Hits 97.3.

0: Jade's Juice on Hits 97.3, The Rhythm of Miami.
1: I honestly do not know what else to call this other than a Roomba toilet. The Juice sponsored by Bremen Honda. At Bremen Honda, we always say yes, yes to savings, yes to you. Are you ready for this? A tech company has unveiled a $13,000 robot toilet that comes straight to your bedside. No longer do you have to try to keep your eyes closed so that you don't wake up and stumble your way to the bathroom.
2: It's the worst.
1: And then try to go back to sleep. The toilet comes to you. It works like a Roomba where it's got like little sensors where it knows where to go. And then when you're finished, it goes back. It docks itself. It empties itself. And then it sprays the air with smell good. Just like if you were in the toilet using one of those poopery things.
2: Pooperies, yeah.
1: So what do you think? A room
2: bathroom?
1: A Roomba?
2: Roomba?
1: I don't know. It's already on sale in China. Not sure when it's headed our way. And I'm good. Thank you. I'll risk walking to the bathroom and tripping over.
2: I love
1: that.
2: I pee so many times in the middle of the night, which is something I need
1: to
2: talk to my doctor.
1: You'd have that robot park next to your bed. All right. He has not lived in the 305 for 30 years, but he's coming home.
3: We're moving permanently to Miami. I am so excited, not nervous. I know this is the right move for me and my children and my mother.
1: I know you recognize that voice. Media personality, blogger, columnist, Perez Hilton. He is selling his multi-million-dollar home in Vegas. He's coming back to Miami. His real name, by the way, is Mario Armando Lavendeira. He, like me, is the child of Cuban immigrants, graduated from Belén back in 96. He's traipsed all over the country, New York, L.A., Vegas. Recently, he's had a couple of pretty big scares. He almost died, in a nutshell.
2: Really?
1: Yeah, he had a blood clot. There were some serious things going on. And I think he had a come to Jesus moment. And he's bringing the entire family. And Perez, if you're listening, or any of your friends here locally are listening, if he buys a house in Kendall, has got to let me know.
2: Of all the places you can afford.
1: Kendall homes aren't that cheap anymore. The ones that are like by the water or like, I don't know, they're like 2-3 stories high. They're up there. And maybe he doesn't want a place on South Beach or the Grove or the Gables.
2: Well, he's got a heart condition, so he can't.
1: Maybe he wants to slum it with us. All right, are you ready? Hit that song for me because it's the perfect background music. Ready for this? No glitter eyeshadow. No visible tattoos. No dating NFL players. Just 3 of the many rules that Dallas Cowboy cheerleaders have to follow.
2: Damn.
1: They also only get 1 uniform, so you have to maintain your weight. That means no losing, no gaining. I was a cheerleader for 7 years in school, and here's why I never made the cut for the DCC.
2: Because food tastes so good?
1: Well, no, you have to be in full hair and makeup every day.
2: Ugh.
1: You can't be near any alcohol or go to parties.
2: That's definitely
1: 2 strikes for me. They do get paid up to $2,500 per game, depending on how long you've been on the squad, I guess.
2: Yeah, but it's only.
1: And then the extra gigs that they get. But I'm sorry, this is way too much sacrifice to be a Dallas Cowboy cheerleader. No.
2: $2,500 a week is not. I mean, you that means you only get paid. I mean, well,
1: $2,500 during the season,
2: a game.
1: But then you get like I don't know those community events where they you get paid extra fees, and I'm sure it's pretty nice, but
2: that's too. That's giving up booze.
1: Exactly.
2: You got to crank
1: full
2: those numbers
1: makeup
2: out,
1: and hair every day, even on my day off. Anyway, we are about 18 minutes away from a chance at winning $97,000. Which isn't petty cash, ladies and gentlemen.
2: It's more than a Dallas Cowboy cheerleader gets paid.
1: 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Okay, I need another cup of coffee.
2: Give us the warning. Give us the warning.
1: Here's the warning. 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
2: Oh, yeah.
1: South Florida is ridiculously crowded today, and we will explain in about 8.5 minutes. 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
2: 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No reported incidents in Miami-Dade or Broward at this time. 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

0: 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Welcome to the Rhythm of Miami and the 97K Doral Kia Cash Vault. Your next chance at the money in about 8 minutes. Right now, let's review today. Today is all about Brazil.
1: Such a jam.
2: It's so good. Wait till the chick. I don't know what she's saying, but it sounds nice.
0: And, of course, Scotland. Polar opposite sides.
2: Way different.
0: Those are like the two goal anthems for Brazil and Scotland. Of course, they're playing today at Miami Stadium. It's going to be a hot mess because I don't know if you've seen or heard, but the Tartan Army is here. And that's pretty much, I don't know how many of them there are, but I guarantee you they have walked 500 miles just in South Florida alone.
2: This is them walking down right now.
0: I mean, they've been to Ball and Chain in Little Havana. They've been to a Marlins game at Lone Depot.
2: Which, by the way, the Marlins have never seen that amount of people in that stadium. I mean, it was impressive.
0: They walked South Beach. They marched along Ocean Drive. Yeah. They went on a Jungle Queen cruise in Fort Lauderdale.
2: They've been everywhere.
0: One of them, at least one of them, I'm sure there's more, has had their very first pub sub in South Florida. So they are definitely enjoying the South Florida experience. Just be aware that the entire area of Miami Stadium is going to be a hot mess with the amount of fans. Brazil and Scotland take their soccer very serious. So I do need somebody to check on South Beach because considering they did the entire Ocean Drive strip, I'm just wondering if they ran out of beer there.
2: I bet you they did. I was there last night meeting a friend who's here for the World Cup, for this game specifically.
0: Was there any beer missing?
2: There was a lot gone. I mean, these guys were all over the place.
0: Well, there you have it.
2: It was awesome.
0: Now, you heard those two, you know, rather enthusiastic songs for the World Cup.
2: It's when they score specifically, right?
0: I believe it's when they score. The U.S. men's team, they beat Australia the other day. And this is our victory anthem. Classic.
2: I'm glad it's going on
0: John
2: down
0: Denver.
2: Here.
0: That's,
2: I mean,
0: woo!
2: Let's
0: All right,
2: do that.
0: Let's do some money in about 6 minutes with the 97K Summer Cash Vault. 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
2: Hola, buenos dias. Welcome to the Jade Alexander Show. Welcome to the World Cup. Brazil, Scotland. It's going to be insane. Even more insane if you win $97,000. You're caller number 9.
3: Awesome. Thank you so much.
2: Whoa. What is your name and where do you live, baby?
3: My name is Ricky. I live in Pembroke Pines.
2: Ricky, have you tried cracking open the Doral Kia Cash Vault yet?
3: Yes.
2: You have tried?

0: You're going to give it another shot because you're convinced that this time around you have the six numbers, correct?
1: I'm not convinced, but I'm going to try anyway.
0: If at first you don't succeed, you try 20 more times until you win.
1: Exactly.
2: All right, and then if you don't succeed after that,
0: okay.
2: I think it's time to throw in the towel. I think it's time to give up after that.
0: No? Nobody wants your wisdom.
2: Okay.
0: Nope.
1: Actually, I won the Minutes to Winner with you guys like a year and a half ago.
0: I knew this voice.
2: Ricky Fontana.
0: Yeah, look, you even remember his last
2: name. I remember our winners.
0: Name.
2: I sure do.
0: Wow.
1: Yeah, I got to meet Ian James at the baseball game the other day because my kids won tickets for the Father's Day baseball game.
3: Oh, that's awesome.
0: Did you put in a good word for us with Ian James? Because I know that he's the midday host. And he's obviously a DJ, but he's also kind of like
2: the boss.
0: So
1: yeah, I told him we listen to you guys every morning.
0: Appreciate that. Okay, Ricky, you know the drill. You've done this before. Yeah. This year, we're allowing you to try every single day. Let me have the six numbers that you're not 100% convinced, but you might crack open the safe.
1: 872-426.
0: 872-426.
2: Strong numbers.
0: Yeah.
2: Strong numbers.
0: Yeah, he said it with a lot of confidence.
2: He believes that is the number that will crack this open.
0: Don't say that, because then if it doesn't crack it open, you look like a liar and you disappoint.
2: But
0: Ricky,
2: if he does get it, then that means we have given him $98,000.
0: And you don't. No, it's 97 and you don't get a
2: but
0: cut of it.
2: He's already won 1,000, so that means he's up to 98.
0: Would you please try to open the safe?
2: Okay, Ricky, here we go, buddy.
0: I'm sorry, Ricky.
4: Password error. Access denied.
1: Thank you, guys.
0: Hey, have a beautiful day. You're a finalist now in the golden ticket, up to 50 events next year with the radio station. So not too shabby.
1: Awesome. Thank you guys so much. Have a great day.
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2: Got nothing for you. 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

0: It's 97.3, The Rhythm of Miami, the Jade Alexander. It is summer, so it's obvious. Universal Studios and Islands of Adventure. Park-to-park tickets. It's part excitement, part relaxation. A mini getaway for you and a guest. And the relaxing part is the road trip. Who's ever sitting in the passenger seat, passed out, taking a nap.
1: That's why I love Brightline, bro. Just let them do the driving.
0: Kick back, enjoy a cocktail, some finger food. Yo, and then next thing you know, after you take a, what, 2.5 hour nap
1: Something like that, boom,
0: you're there. But we're going to play Ticket Tag. If you've never played before and you didn't catch Martica's winner yesterday afternoon, this is not the time to call. This is the time to pay attention. This is the time where you're going to listen to who wins with us. Call in number 9, jot down the name in the city, and then you play this afternoon with Martica. But for those of you who are on the ball, you know what I need. You know the info that I need for this pair of tickets to Universal.
1: And if you don't have any of that, the time is to take out your wallet, slide open like a 20 or 40, and bribe me to
0: you
1: give you the
0: information. You can be bribed for $20 for Universal tickets?
1: I do a lot more.
0: You need to raise the bar, honey.
1: Amen.
0: Let's play Ticket Tag. Oh, 8 minutes. Sound good? It's the Jade Alexander Show on Hits 97.3, The Rhythm of Miami. 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

0: Hi, good morning. Welcome to the Jade Alexander Show, and welcome to the... I'll just stop right now, but I do need to know your name.
1: Linda DiCurzio.
0: Where do you live, Miss Linda?
1: Oakland Park.
2: OP, Oakland, baby!
0: Oakland Park. Where are you originally from?
1: Long Island.
0: As if I couldn't tell. Have you ever played ticket tag, Linda?
1: No.
0: Okay, but you're going to give it a shot, right? Because you're armed with what I need. The name in the city of yesterday afternoon's winner with Martika. Who is it?
1: Oh, shoot. I don't know. I didn't know you needed to know that.
0: Linda, that's ticket tag, baby girl. Listen to who wins with us this morning and give Martika that information this afternoon, and you win the tickets. I got to move on, all right?
1: Okay, goodbye.
0: Bye. Hi there. Good morning. Welcome to the Jade Alexander Show. Have you ever played ticket tag?
3: I have, and I'm hoping that I have the right answer.
0: Give me your name and your city first.
3: I'm Emily from Miami Lakes.
0: Emily, is this the first time you're playing ticket tag?
3: It is.
0: Are you a big Universal freak?
3: I am. My kids are. They're finally tall enough to, go on some rides.
2: Yeah, finally. Jeez.
0: When's the last time you went to Universal?
3: Like 6 months ago, actually.
0: Oh, so you're one of those frequent park goers. This is two tickets and a parking pass. If you can give me the name and the city of yesterday afternoon's winner with Martika.
3: Okay, the last one I have written down is Maria from Tamiami.
0: That was yesterday morning's winner, not yesterday afternoon's. I need yesterday afternoon's. Hi there, good morning, and welcome to the Jade Alexander Show. Third time's the charm. Come on, tell me that you have the information that I need. Don't give it to me yet, but do you have the name and the city of yesterday afternoon's winner?
4: Yes, I do.
0: What is your name and where do you live?
4: I am Jada and I live in Pembroke Pines.
0: Jada, how bad do you want to go to Universal?
4: I want to go so bad.
0: When's the last time you were there?
4: I don't even know. Maybe like 5 years ago.
0: This feels like an inquisition. Name and city of yesterday afternoon's winner, Jada. Come on.
4: Jessica from Hollywood.
0: You're going to Orlando!
4: Thank you.
0: Finally. Repeat your name and city, baby girl, because that's what Martika's winner, caller number 9, is going to need to give her because it's ticket tag.
4: Okay, perfect. Jada from Pembroke Pines.
0: Where do you go for the best music prizes and morning show?
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0: All right, let me give you some time to push the right button. You know who I need. I need audio of the former Miami resident, the son of Cuban immigrants. Okay, here we go.
6: We're moving permanently to Miami. I am so excited. Not nervous. I know this is the right move for me and my children and my mother.
0: And of course, he's bringing mom along because he's a Cuban son, so you bring mom everywhere. Perez Hilton, media personality, blogger, columnist. His real name, by the way, is Mario Armando Lavandeira Jr. I can see why he changed his name to Perez Hilton. Anyway, he's selling his home in Vegas. It's worth millions. And he's moving to South Florida, rumor has it. Possibly Kendall.
2: Nobody's saying that except for you. And then, the hell if he will move there.
0: Oh, I cannot wait for that housewarming invitation. All right. No glitter eyeshadow. No visible tattoos. And no dating NFL players. All right, no glitter eyeshadow, no visible tattoos, no dating NFL players. Those are just three of the rules that Dallas Cowboy cheerleaders have to follow. They also only get one uniform. So if you lose weight, you gain weight, you're stuck with what you got. I was a cheerleader for 7 years in school, right? I think I have the chops to do what you need to do on the field. Let me tell you why I wouldn't make this cut, okay? You have to be in full hair and makeup every single day, including your days off.
2: On your days off, too?
0: You cannot be near alcohol or go to parties.
2: I'm out.
0: What?
2: I'm not becoming a Dallas Cowboy cheerleader.
0: I guess the silver lining is you get paid $2,500, up to $2,500 per game during the football season. Sorry, that's not worth enough to take away my Sauvignon Blanc on Friday night.
2: Not happening.
0: All right. Cleat chasing. Have you heard about the new sport?
2: No.
0: It's called cleat chasing. And for some women,
2: running after cleats.
0: The World Cup isn't just about soccer.
2: Oh, you're trying to get yourself a man.
0: It's a global dating event.
2: Self a man.
0: Single women are spending thousands of dollars on tickets, travel, upgrading their dating app, all in hopes of meeting the one. It's international. You've got these gorgeous men from all over. Sick, I'm sorry. Perverts, hold on a second.
2: You got to take a cold shower after this.
0: Anyway, the dating pool just got really, really large. And these girls are just hoping to find a really cute soccer player, preferably one that is not married or a player and not looking for just a good time. And, you know, off to the blue yonder with. Yeah, I was waiting for that. You're a little late on this one. There we go. Now you're on par.
2: Go back to my hotel after the game, which is why. Yeah, come on.
0: Have you seen the videos of the soccer players? Holy moly.
2: Like I said, you're a pervert, and we need to talk after this. Yeah.
0: That is your juice. The Jam. I'm going to throw it back to 1990 with a former member of New Edition. Give me about 10 minutes. 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
2: It's 97.3 traffic. Miami-Dade, Northwest Dade on the Turnpike northbound, off ramp to Northwest 106th Street. Broken down vehicle there is blocking a right lane. 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
1: Son of a preacher man who started singing when he was 5 years old in the family gospel group, signed a record deal when he was 16, and then he replaced Bobby Brown in New Edition. Oh, this man's voice. Oh, and he's sexy as hell. Let's throw it back. 1990.
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3: Yay!
2: You've got to give me a little bit more. I mean, you've got a super sweet voice. But we're talking $97,000. What's your name?
3: Okay, wait, my name is

0: closed. Let me close my door so I can really scream.
1: Okay, are you working?
0: I am. Oh. Yay!
1: Ruth, mi tesoro, where do you live?
0: Kendall.
1: Yay! Have you ever tried the cash vault?
0: I did last year.
2: Last year?
1: Okay. Oh, you're a repeat customer.
2: Welcome back.
0: I am.
1: Amor mio, tell me where these numbers came from.
0: It's my mother-in-law's birthday. I'm going to try that, see if she gives me luck.
2: Your mother-in-law. Not a lot of people like their mother-in-law.
1: I'm guessing you have a good relationship with her.
0: I do, and she's a lucky woman, so.
2: In what way is she lucky?
0: She loves the casino.
1: I was going to say, she's lucky at the casino. That's
2: what it is. Yeah, baby.
1: All right, Ruthie, give me those six numbers, baby.
0: 042437.
1: 042437.
2: 37 being 1937?
0: Yes.
2: Holy.
1: When was your dad born?
2: 1943, not far off.
1: Yeah, okay.
2: But still.
1: You know, you need to stop doing
2: reacting.
1: This.
2: I got to stop.
1: Will get to an old age. With me might not happen, but.
2: I'm checking out after 80. I'm done. I'm good after
1: Would
2: that.
1: You please help
2: right.
1: Ruth here?
2: Okay, let's go, Ruth. Here we go.
3: Password error. Access denied.
1: Nope. Nope, mother-in-law didn't work. But this year, unlike last year, you can try every day, Ruth. So come up with some more birthdays, some, I don't know, a sequencing your dreams, and keep trying and keep trying. Plus, we get to talk to you, and you live in Kendall, and that just makes my day.
0: That's right. I'll talk to you later on this week.
1: Okay, listen, by the way, you're also a finalist in the Golden Ticket giveaway, and that's where we give you two tickets to go up to 50 events that we put on next year.
0: Great. Thank you so much.
1: Have a wonderful day. Open the door and get back to work.
0: Okay, you got it. Bye.
1: Bye.
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2: Miami-Dade, Northwest-Dade on the Turnpike northbound off-ramp to Northwest 106th Street. We have a broken down vehicle blocking the right lane. 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

0: Miss Crystal Santiago, I hope that we did not wake you up this morning.
1: Oh, you did.
0: Oh, I'm so sorry. It's Jade and Just Ben from Hits 97.3. Did you go to the game last night? Did you work the overnight shift? Or do you just get to sleep in?
1: Is this a real phone call?
0: Of course it's a
2: girl. We're not pranking you. Come on.
0: Come on. You don't recognize this voice.
2: She's like, I don't know if I'm awake or this is a dream.
0: Crystal, good morning.
1: Good morning. Good morning.
0: 33067, what city are you in?
1: Coral Springs. This is not real. Oh, my goodness. Let me get up.
2: Get out of bed.
0: Listen, I'm going to give you a couple of seconds here to collect yourself and to remind you that you signed up to play the $1,000 Minute to Win It game because you love it to pieces. And the time has arrived. Your name is next up on the list to try to win the money.
1: Let's go.
0: Oh, now she's ready.
2: She
0: go.
2: She had $1,000. She's like, I'm awake. I'm ready.
0: She threw back that espresso pretty quick. You know, you run the risk of when you sign up to play the $1,000 Minute to Win a game that we're probably going to wake you up. 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
1: Crystal Santiago in Coral Springs. All right, baby girl, let's go over the rules real quick so that everybody can play along. 60 seconds to answer 10 questions. If you don't know the answer, say pass. Don't let that time eat up on the clock. We can only accept your first answer. You get them all right in 60 seconds. You win $1,000 and can go back to bed.
2: Okay.
1: Breathe in, breathe out. Away we go. On 3, 2, 1.
3: Patrick Mahomes just signed a historic contract extension with which NFL team?
2: Pass.
3: Which game involves using stacking wooden blocks in hopes that it doesn't fall?
2: Jenga.
3: Jamie Lee Curtis stars along which actress in Freaky Friday?
2: The mom.
3: You pass.
2: Okay.
3: Which instrument has pedals and hammers and is played by striking keys?
2: A piano.
3: What month is 3 months after May?
2: August, my birthday.
3: What does the unit MPH represent?
2: Miles per hour, I don't know.
3: Jon Snow and Daenerys Targaryen are characters on what HBO TV series?
2: Oh, my goodness.
3: Who is known for the song Blinding Lights?
2: Blinding Lights. Oh, my God. This is horrible.
1: Time.
3: All right. Okay.
1: Let's give her the... Okay, first of all, your birthday's in August. What day?
2: 8, 80.
1: Oh, so you're a Leo.
2: Yes.
3: It's my sister's birthday.
1: That's why she's so strong. You're probably really independent and in control of your life, aren't you, Crystal?
2: I am.
1: Yeah. Typical Leo.
3: That's what they say about
1: Leos.
3: Oh, my sister is none of those things. Literally the opposite of that.
1: All right, let's review. Crystal wants to know how well she did. Did we get through all 10 questions?
3: No, unfortunately not. We took some time on some of those. So we got through 8 of the 10, and out of those 8, you got half right, and then we passed on the other. So technically, like I like to add, you didn't miss any. Let's go over these. Jog your memory a little bit. The Patrick Mahomes just signed a historic contract extension with the Kansas City Chiefs. Jamie Lee Curtis stars alongside Lindsay Lohan in Freaky or Freakier Friday. And Jon Snow and Daenerys Targaryen are characters on Game of Thrones. And the song Blinding Lights, one of the most streamed songs of all time, is sung by The Weeknd.
2: That's how much I don't listen to anything.
1: Okay. No, what about Game of Thrones? Have you ever seen a single episode?
2: Yes, I have. Oh, geez. Oh, wow.
1: I think I'm the only person walking the planet who's never seen an episode of Game of Thrones.
3: You would hate it. There's too much to pay attention to. You can't. You would never.
1: I don't. My ADD
3: wouldn't,
1: let me.
3: You wouldn't survive.
1: My baby girl, okay, I'm sorry that we interrupted your morning sleep. I hope you can close those eyes and get some rest. But when you get back up, I want you to go to the app or the website, wherever it was that you signed up the last time, and sign up again so that we can keep trying until you win the money, okay?
2: Okay, thank you for the surprise call.
1: Oh, thank you for being so wonderful and so lovely. Have a blessed rest of your day.
2: Thank

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1: I guess it helps if I open. Why is my microphone constantly falling now? Did you switch microphones?
2: I didn't switch anything.
1: You did something, because yours is the one that used to fall all the time.
2: I didn't do anything.
1: Whatever. No glitter eyeshadow, no visible tattoos, no dating NFL players. Those are just three of a list of rules that all Dallas Cowboy cheerleaders have to follow. Among them as well, you get one uniform, so no losing or gaining weight, or you're going to look a little disheveled. I was a cheerleader for 7 years. We had like really long skirt uniforms because it was a private school.
2: Yeah.
1: So it was
2: like
1: basically
2: exactly stockings.
1: But you know what else? Part of their gig is, even when you're not on the field, you have to wear full makeup and hair. You can't go to parties. You can't be near alcohol.
2: This sounds lame as hell. Why would anybody want this?
1: Well,
2: it's like the most sought after cheerleading job in the world.
1: I know, but they get paid up to $2,500 per game.
2: Not worth it.
1: How many regular season games are there? 2,500 times 10 is 25,000. So it's like what, $30,000-$40,000, and I got to give up Sauvignon Blanc from New Zealand and do my hair?
2: Not happening.
1: Hey guys, it is cleat chasing season. That's a whole other sport. This is where, hey, kudos to them. Women, there you go. For some women, it's not just about soccer, the World Cup. It's a global dating event. That, by the way, is the Brazil Gold song. It's a banger.
2: You're going to hear about 15 times today because they're going to whoop Scotland's ass.
1: It's Brazil and Scotland today at Miami Stadium. Anyway, single women are spending thousands of dollars on tickets, on hotel accommodations. They're even upgrading their dating app, hoping that all of those expenses will afford them the chance to meet international men that are flooding into the U.S. that are hosting, which would be us. Since the majority of the visitors are indeed men, they're looking to socialize. I just hope that they're selective, because if these guys are coming, let's say, for example, from Brazil, and they're married, somebody's coming after you. So tread lightly, ladies. Careful. I'm all for you doing. Hey, listen, I posted a video on my personal page the other day of different soccer players from different countries. Is it a prerequisite to be hot to be a soccer player?
2: Yeah, I think so. Yeah. You got to be hot.
1: Is that why you're not? Anyway, pretty sure the likes of you and me, Ben, would not be allowed in this area. It's a fancy gate area at Miami International Airport. It used to be the Pan American Terminal. You're too young to remember Pan American.
2: I've heard of Pan American.
1: Yeah, that was defunct like 35 years ago.
2: Yeah.
1: You call 48 hours in advance to get approved, by the way, into this very special space. You bypass the main airport, not sure what door you're coming in through. You go through private security, and then you're basically starting your vacation at the airport, because you can get a suite, you can get your hair done, you can enjoy some premium dining. There's
2: Sounds
1: a awesome. Spa. All of this for the rock bottom price, starting at $1,300.
2: That doesn't sound awesome. That's per person, I'm assuming.
1: And that does not include your ticket and anything else. But anyway, that's a great idea. MIA, it needs its own zip code. It's insane. That is the juice on the Jade Alexander Show. 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

0: Hey, it's 97.3, The Rhythm of Miami. The Jade Alexander Show on our way with a spread from Flanagan's. We have got a special office.
1: You don't have it, do you?
0: I have to find the directions. Let me see, because they sent me an email, and this is for...
1: It's the marina. I understand they're taking us on a boat, so I brought my boat pants.
0: Have you been wearing those shorts all morning?
1: All morning, yeah.
0: It looks like you're in pajamas.
1: No, these are swim trunks. These are very colorful swim trunks. These are very fashionable swim trunks.
0: Okay. Anyway, what's the name of the office that we're going to?
1: It's Nautical Ventures Marina.
0: There you go. Nautical Ventures. Well, it makes sense that there's going to be a boat involved.
1: Yeah.
0: But we're bringing the goods from Flanagan's. You can sign up. And we might just show up at your place of business. I think we feed up to 25 people, maybe. Maybe a little bit more than that.
1: 30,
0: it's Flanagan's after
1: all. Flanagan's!
0: And you can do that on the app or on our website.
1: But Flanagan's!
0: I'm looking forward to this. So as soon as we finish here, I'm heading over to the Humane Society real quick.
1: Flanagan's!
0: And then this place just happens to be down the street from the Humane Society. So I'm going to be in the 954.
1: Flanagan's!
0: For a good chunk of the day here. Looking forward to this.
1: I hope they have ribs. We don't know what the spread is.
0: Okay, let's go over this one more time. Look at me.
1: What?
0: This food is for the office, Nautical Ventures.
1: They are a part of their office
0: today.
1: They
0: signed up and they won the free lunch and they're the ones that get to eat it. You and I are there to have some fun and play some music and
1: go on a boat ride and eat there. I hope I don't get seasick. Oh gosh, I get seasick.
0: Do you really? Mm. I sometimes have difficulty with motion myself, so...
1: That'll be worth it. It'll be worth it with Flanagan's.
0: Barfing up lunch.
1: Ribs.
0: Great.
1: Yeah.
0: Got it. Guys, be good, be safe, be blessed, be kind. Be back here tomorrow morning at 6 a.m. for the Jade Alexander Show on his 97.3, The Rhythm of Miami.
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I heard this on the Jade Alexander show this morning. It's called Cleat Chasing. Think about it. World Cup is going on. 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
0: There you go. 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
1: In Celsius degrees, the boiling point of water would be 100 degrees. And then you got the other
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1: 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In Celsius, what is the boiling point of water?
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0: Just some road construction in Broward and Miami-Dade. A disabled vehicle has the right lane blocked, 95 northbound after US 441. Also, emergency vehicles have the left lane blocked, 95 northbound after Northwest 125th Street. 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

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It's Ian James. FIFA World Cup happening. My favorite thing to come out of this so far is everybody traveling to the U.S. and discovering ranch dressing. Like, they're trying to take it back to their countries. TSA's like, you can't use that as a carry-on. Put it in your luggage.

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It's Ian James. Shout out to all the parents that have to take their kids to work throughout the summer because maybe you can't afford summer camp or they're just not going. I had to bring my boys to work today. It's just been like Netflix all day.

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4: Again, just some road construction in Broward in Miami-Dade. Got that disabled vehicle that has the right lane blocked, 95 northbound at US 441. Also an accident that has the right shoulder blocked, 95 northbound at Northwest 125th Street. 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
2: In Miami-Dade on the Turnpike extension heading northbound at Kendall Drive. You already know that's just Ben's favorite place. There's a broken down car blocking a right lane. Another broken down car on the Palmetto heading northbound at Northwest 58th Street out by Doral, blocking a center lane. And if you are in Broward County, I-95 heading southbound before you hit Oakland Park Boulevard, a crash has two right lanes blocked. 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I'm Martika Lopez. We'll be back. 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

you on Wednesday. It's 97.3, the Rhythm of Miami. Yes, it's the middle of the work week, and we're going to start it off with my obso of the day, which is half of your stress is from saying yes to things you knew you would resent by today. I want you to think about it. How many times have you agreed to something because you felt bad saying no? Then a few days later, you're exhausted, you're annoyed, you're counting down the minutes until it's over. Not because you're too busy, but because deep down you never wanted to do it in the first place. You know, sometimes protecting your peace means being honest about what you have time for and what you have the desire to do. A simple no can save you a whole lot of stress later. Take it from someone who deals with that 24 hours a day, 7 days.

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1: I love the station. Honestly, I listen to it every morning on my way to work. I absolutely love it. You guys keep me entertained in this Miami traffic.

You know what I love about Miami? That you'll have a random day out on a boat on a Wednesday. It's your girl, Martika Lopez. It's 97.3, The Rhythm of Miami. The reason why I say this, you need to follow us on socials. Look us up as Hits973 on Instagram, Facebook, all the things, because my girl Jade Alexander and Just Ben went out on a boat all because they were serving the Flanagan's office lunch at Nautical Ventures, okay? They look like they had a time. I'm so jealous that I was not invited to this, that I was stuck here working while they were out enjoying the beautiful South Florida weather. And also, if you want the chance to win a Flanagan's lunch for you and 30 of your favorite coworkers, download that free Hits 97.3 app and click on Martika. 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

not for anything, but I'm kind of sad that today is Wednesday night because that means there is no Love Island. It's your girl, Martika Lopez. It's 97.3, The Rhythm of Miami. And can we talk about last night's episode for a second? Because I was not expecting Bryce and Trinity to be over here missing each other while also exploring other connections. I'm not going to lie. It's actually kind of cute. But the challenge, okay? Ay, Dios mío, someone cover my eyes because these people were basically having pretend sexy time on national television. And the whole time I'm sitting there, like, where are your parents? Because if my Cuban mother saw me doing that, she would have dragged me out of the villa herself. Yes, she would have flown to Fiji to tell me cuatro cosas, all right?

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3: Road closures in Miami-Dade on the Palmetto heading southbound in the express lanes between Northwest 58th Street and Northwest 25th Street due to a crash. And remember that there's going to be closures out by Miami Gardens due to the World Cup. And if you're out by Fort Lauderdale, express lanes, I-95 in both directions as you approach Sunrise Boulevard, a left lane closed. 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I'm Martika Lopez. 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

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And we're going to also count down your top five favorite songs this afternoon. And after I announce song number one, I'll be giving away a family four-pack of tickets so you can take the family to see Bluey's big play. So don't go anywhere.

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0: The top five at four with Martika Lopez. Your top two most requested songs are coming up. Uh-huh. 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

0: in Miami-Dade. Broken down car, I-95 heading southbound after the Dolphin blocking a left lane. And remember, there are a ton of road closures due to the World Cup. Turnpike heading northbound and southbound at the Hard Rock Stadium, Northwest 27th Ave at Northwest 199th Street, and Northwest 199th Street at Northwest 14th Court. 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I'm Martika Lopez. We'll be back. 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

BTS with Swim. That was your song number 2 in your top 5 at 4 right here on Hits 97.3, The Rhythm of Miami. Song number 1, we got Tay Tay's latest song from Toy Story 5. I knew it. I knew you. Your song number 1, which means we're officially commercial free for an hour straight. And if you want to see Bluey's big play at the Broward Center for the Performing Arts, 866-227-9730. 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
2: Let's take a look at what's going on in Miami-Dade. We got express lane closures, I-95 heading northbound from the Golden Glades entrance to the ramp from Park and Ride due to a crash. I-95 heading northbound, that off-ramp to the Palmetto, broken down car blocking a left lane. Heading southbound, I-95 after the Dolphin, a broken down car blocking a left lane. Julia Tuttle heading westbound before Biscayne, a crash blocking a left lane. And another crash out on the Palmetto heading southbound before you hit Sunset Drive, blocking a right lane. 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
2: Teresa out in Fort Lauderdale, get ready because you could potentially be $97,000 richer, mama. Congrats.
3: Thank you. It's awesome. I got through. Thank you.
2: Well, now that you finally got through and it's your first time playing, tell me, should you win this money, what are you going to do with it?
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2: Oh, how long have you been married?
3: Oh, gosh. About, 25 years.
2: Oh, that would be such a gift to celebrate your love story. 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
2: I'm assuming that is your anniversary date.
3: No, that is our wonderful son's birthday.
2: 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Even cuter, even sweeter. Let's see if that works, my love. Good luck.
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4: 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Access denied.
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0: 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Gives me hope, okay?
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0: In Miami-Dade, out by the Julia Tuttle, heading westbound before Biscayne, there's a crash blocking a left lane. Broken down car, I-95 heading northbound, that off-ramp to the Palmetto has a left lane blocked. Out by the southbound lanes of I-95 and Northwest 103rd Street, there's a crash blocking a left lane. Glenbar Heights, Palmetto heading southbound before you hit Sunset Drive, a crash blocking a right lane. And remember that if you are out in Broward County, there is some construction in both directions of the express lanes as you approach Sunrise Boulevard, blocking a left lane. Your traffic report today is brought to you by the FIFA World Cup, reminding everyone that while the match may only last 90 minutes, your drive to Miami Gardens might feel like extra time, penalty kicks, and overtime combined. It's your girl, Martika Lopez, and we'll be back. 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

Tay Tay on Hits 97.3, The Rhythm of Miami. It's your girl, Martika Lopez. Did you hear? Allegedly, supposedly, because, you know, I don't talk to Taylor Swift. However, she is not inviting Blake Lively to her wedding. Are you kidding? I thought they were besties. I guess with this whole situation with Blake Lively and the guy that she was suing, who was her co-star, I forget, Justin Baldoni, I think his name is, after all that drama that ensued, I think that was a straw that broke the camel's back, and that's why she is not being invited to the wedding. Sucks to hear, but sometimes, you know, you lose friendships that way. I know that it's happened to all of us.

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0: Wendy out in Pembroke Pines, my love. I got a pair of tickets so you can go to Universal Studios and Islands of Adventure with a parking pass thrown in there. Could you tell me who won this morning with my girl Jade Alexander?
1: Oh, this morning, Jada Hines, Pembroke Pines also.
0: And now you, Wendy out in Pembroke Pines, are going to Universal. Congratulations.
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4: Express lanes in Miami-Dade, I-95 heading southbound before you head north, west 103rd Street closed due to a crash. I-95 heading southbound on Northwest 103rd Street. You're going to see a left lane blocked in the regular lanes and a broken down car, Palmetto heading northbound after Okeechobee, blocking a center lane. Now, if you're in Broward County, a crash moved to the shoulder. I-95 heading southbound at Atlantic. That's still causing some congestion. 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I'm Martika Lopez. 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

You know things are serious when the Miami-Dade Police Department has to post up a status. It's your girl, Martika Lopez, on Hits 97.3, The Rhythm of Miami, because the FIFA Fan Fest at Bayfront Park is near capacity. So they're warning people to go to the Amerant Bank Arena in Sunrise if you want to watch the game, the Clevelander Bar, La Casa de la Cele, which is the Doral Amphitheater, Live Nightclub in Miami Beach is hosting an event tonight. Either way, a ton of places to watch. Your next chance at $97,000, though, coming up in just a couple of minutes. 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
2: Kayla out in Miramar. 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
2: 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And we are still in your mix at 6 with DJ Vic Latino. 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
3: We love to see it. There are no reported incidents or accidents for now, and I'm pretty sure that has to deal with the fact that everyone right now is glued to the TV watching Scotland take on Brazil. And remember the World Cup closures that are happening on the Turnpike in both directions at the Hard Rock Stadium, Northwest 27th Ave at Northwest 199th Street, and Northwest 199th Street at Northwest 14th Court closed. 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I'm Martika Lopez. 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And it looks like Brazil is beating Scotland 1-0.
4: 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Big 3 All-Star Dwight Howard and the LA Riot take on Greg Monroe and the Dallas Power. 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

Miners, it's Hits 97.3, The Rhythm of Miami. Your girl, Martika Lopez, having a ball of laughs with Vic Latino off the mic. Speaking of, you know that South Florida is one of the best places to do this in. You want to know what I'm talking about? Take your mind out of the gutter. I'll tell you everything in just 6 minutes, so don't go anywhere.

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So it turns out celebrating the 4th of July in Miami isn't such a bad idea after all. There's a new Wallet Hub study that ranked Miami one of the best cities in the country to celebrate Independence Day, while Orlando came at number 3. So whether you're planning fireworks, a beach day, a backyard barbecue, you already know that Florida is definitely one of the places to be this holiday. 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
6: In Miami-Dade, broken down car, I-95 heading northbound before you hit Miami Gardens Drive, blocking a left lane, and you're going to see delays on the Dolphin heading westbound between Northwest 57th Ave into Northwest 87th Ave. This report is sponsored by Lowe's. 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

Swifties, ask your dad about this song. Sandstorm is a classic. Where were you in 92? I'm just kidding. The song came out in 99, but it didn't like rhyme as good. But this is it. Derude, Sandstorm. Ask your dad where he was when the song dropped. I love it. It's a classic. Hits 97.3, The Rhythm of Miami. 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
3: 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Score must-haves from favorite day ice cream to e.l.f. beauty to Levi's denim shorts. 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